will fade eventually. So if our time is running out, day after day, we'll make the mundane a masterpiece. Oh my, my, oh my, my love, I take one look at you, you're taking me out.

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2: 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It's my mother saying, darling, please come home. I fear the worst. How could you leave us all behind? There's so much to say, but there's so little time.

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Music's got me feeling so free. Celebrate and dance so free. One more time. Music's got me feeling so free. We're gonna celebrate, celebrate and dance so free.

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1: 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I'm from the dirty, but that Chico nice. 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
1: 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Oh, she's a gold digger. 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

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It doesn't matter what your politics are here. We don't care. It doesn't matter how you identify yourself. We don't care. Everyone here is welcome and accepted and loved.